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4: Coming up this hour, it's Eminem that's giving fans a chance to win a piece of hip-hop history. 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Uh-oh, another Home Alone movie?
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0: All right, AD 30 fam, let's find out where your favorite song landed on America's Dance 30. These are the 30 biggest dance songs from this past week. And we chat with the Chainsmokers. Coming up, if you've never gotten the chance to be in a mosh pit at a marshmallow show and you've wanted to know what it's like, hop onto his Instagram. He posted a carousel earlier this week and the last slide right in the middle of a mosh pit. It's Marshmallow in Portugal the Man. Phoenix slides one this week.
1: Number 30.

sliding 3 to number 27 this week. That's Afrojack, Sia, and David Guetta with Awake Tonight. If you missed Afrojack's set at Tomorrowland or you just want to relive it, the full set is up on YouTube. And if you are a part of our AD30 fam in Belgium, you can catch David Guetta and his Monolith tour next week. As we count down the biggest dance songs on America's Dance 30, it's Brian Fink. We chat with Alex and Drew, the Chainsmokers, coming up on AD30. Blondish just wrapped her Abra Ibiza Wednesdays. What an incredible season for her. Lovers on the Dance Floor with Curtis Wells up one this week. Number

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0: 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Thank you for being a part of our AD30 fam as we count down the biggest dance songs every week right here on America's Dance 30. It's Brian Fink,
1: Alex, and Drew. There is no intro needed for you legends. Welcome to America's Dance 30.
2: Woo! Back, baby.
1: It is so good seeing you guys again. How have you been? It's been a while.
3: We've been great, man. You know, obviously great to see your face again. How many interviews have we done together over the years? Like, you know, 10, 20?
1: Too many.
3: Yeah. So it feels comfortable being back here.
1: Yeah, it is always so great seeing you guys. Now, we're going to be chatting about your smash Echo coming up and find out how it was born with the amazing Oaks. Plus, we're going to get to know the Chainsmokers a little better. But first, I got to address something. Drew, I am severely disappointed in you, and we need to talk about this.
2: Oh, no.
1: So, as mentioned, we've known each other a long time, like 10 years now. Okay. I thought we were friends. You know, every time I see you guys, your faces light up. Drew, the last time we chatted was 2 years ago, which happened to be, and I didn't know at the time, 1 week before you proposed to your now wife.
2: Yes.
1: Could you not tell a brother?
2: Well, I didn't tell anybody.
1: Did you tell Alex?
3: I knew it rang, but I didn't know the timing of
2: Yeah. I didn't tell Alex, if that makes you feel better.
3: Yeah.
1: Okay, it makes me feel a little better. Well, since this is the first time we're
2: saying it on the radio, would be probably
1: totally ruined the surprise. And I saw a lot went into it. Since this is the first time we're chatting since, congratulations, L'chaim.
2: Thank you. Appreciate that. Happily married now.
1: That's so crazy to hear, but congratulations.
2: Why? Because it's me or because...
1: You know, you get to know somebody for so long, it's just weird when such a major life event happens for them.
2: I honestly think we've known each other longer than 10 years. I think you were... So this week is the 10-year anniversary of Closer, which is crazy.
1: So it must have been almost 15 years.
2: I know. You've been in our corner since the jump before anybody was really, you know, with us, so.
1: Well, as I said, it always makes my heart so happy seeing you guys. We chat more with the Chainsmokers coming up on America's Dance 30.
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0: because he ended his set very abruptly. A lot of people are saying that it was because of timing with DJs prior to him going over, but that wasn't the case, so not really sure what happened. But it was still incredible seeing him on the stage. And you can watch or listen to all the chats we've had with Calvin Harris and Jazzy, getting to know them a lot better, up at americasdance30.com. As we count down the biggest dance songs on AD30, it's Brian Fink, Peggy Goo, and Woman up 4 this week.
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0: to number 20 this week. That's Armin van Buuren and RG with Marlo Rex and Like a Child. 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As we count down the biggest dance songs on AD 30, it's Brian Fink. Up three this week, a former Buzz Beats of the Week, Fisher and Florence Armin with What a Life.
1: Number 19.

Up two to number 18 this week. That's Alesso and One Republic with In Your Eyes. If you're part of our AD 30 fam in New York City or LA, you're going to be able to catch Alesso playing back-to-back with the amazing Griffin for the first time. He's

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1: 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It's GTO Feist.
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0: It's our good friend GTO Feist, along with Matthew Tupper and DJ Snowden with No Broke Girls, up 7 to number 16 this week. Thank you so much for counting down the biggest dance songs with us every week right here on America's Dance 30. It's Brian Fink at America's Dance 30 on all socials, or I am Brian Fink on Insta. Next, we got brand new music from Avello and Jordan Sparks as your Buzz Beats of the Week, brought to you this week by Breakaway. And we've got Alex and Drew, the Chainsmokers, with us on AD 30. Now, guys, before we chat all about Echo and find out how it was born with Oaks, let's get to know you guys a little better with Finky's Favorites.
1: Love how we don't know what you're going to be up to on the show, but we know it's going to be some...
0: And you're welcome for that. You just got to keep it spicy. Now, as you mentioned earlier, we're celebrating 10 years of Closer, which is so incredible. But what's your favorite Chainsmokers song that you almost didn't release?
2: Good question. We have one coming out very soon that definitely qualifies as that.
0: Really?
2: That I think will surprise people, hopefully. But this one's been in the vault for like 5 years.
1: Yeah.
2: Something like that. And, you know, like, it's funny, even like all these old songs, like we have a Dropbox, bunch of them scattered throughout the internet that are filled with endless songs, but they're always like the right ones, always like find, or parts of the right ones always find their way to the surface somehow. Like even if it's like a verse or a hook or a lyric or like a melody in the production, which is always like kind of interesting, about it all. Maybe like one that's actually out, I would say maybe like Greenlight on whatever album that was on. yeah.
0: Now, with this latest one that's about to come out, why did you guys almost not release it?
1: It's because of who's on it.
2: Yeah.
1: And we just things, you'll see.
2: Yeah.
0: Well, can't wait to see who it is. We chat more with the Chainsmokers coming up on AD 30.
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0: And we've got an absolute banger this week that you might hear on festival stages and summer playlists. It's Brian Fink, Avello, teaming up with Grammy-nominated multi-platinum pop icon Jordan Sparks. It's incredible that it's Jordan's first release in the festival dance space and that Avello is bringing her into an entirely new lane, blending crossover dance energy with nostalgic pop appeal. It's your Buzz Beats of the Week, brought to you this week by Breakaway. Avello and Jordan Sparks, We Own the Night on America's Dance.

0: Her voice is just instantly recognizable. That's Grammy-nominated multi-platinum pop icon Jordan Sparks teaming up with EDM festival favorite Avello. It's your Buzz Beats of the Week. We own the night. Brought to you this week by Breakaway.
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0: Hopping back into counting down the biggest dance songs from this past week. And we chat more with the Chainsmokers coming up on America's Dance 30.

0: sledding 10 to number 14 this week. That's Bunt and Malou with I Need You. Bunt just dropped another drum and bass banger that he debuted at Coachella earlier this year, this time with Lauren Spencer Smith. As we count down the biggest dance songs on America's Dance 30, it's Brian Fink up 4 this week. James Hype and Serotonin.
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0: That's Dom Dalla and Tiga with Don't Worry Baby. Rebounding 2 to number 11 this week. At America's Dance, 30 on all socials, or you can always slide to the DMs. I love hearing what you got going on while you count down the biggest dance songs with us every week. I am Brian Fink on Insta. And thank you so much for being a part of our AD30 fam. As we get into our top 10, we've got the Chainsmokers with us on America's Dance 30. Alex and Drew, we're going to be chatting all about Echo coming up and find out how the Smash was born with Oaks. But first, I asked ChatGPT to give me a question that the Chainsmokers have never been asked before. So we got to test this out, all right?
1: Which version of ChatGPT did you use?
0: The free one.
2: Take it to the grain of salt.
0: Yeah. If your parents had chosen different names for you guys, what names would fit your personalities better?
2: Well, this is actually fine.
1: Yeah. I know what my mom's going to almost name me. She's going to call me Oliver.
0: And so really? Wait, shut up.
2: You didn't know that?
1: No.
2: You didn't know it? Yeah, both of our moms were going to name us Oliver.
0: That is mind-blowing. So what happened?
1: She hated Ollie, which she knew shortened it to in my case.
0: And what about you, Drew?
2: I don't know the story, but that was one of the other names in the running.
0: Now, if you guys could pick the names, what first name would better fit your personalities?
1: Maybe something like Thunderbolt.
2: Thunderbolt Fall.
0: That actually has a nice ring to it.
1: The name Bolt. Yeah.
0: Drew?
2: I don't know how to follow Thunderbolt.
0: You can both be Thunderbolts.
2: Yeah.
0: We chat more with the Thunderbolts, better known as the Chainsmokers, coming up as we get into our top 10 on America's Dance 30.
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0: Let's find out where your favorite song landed. These are the 10 biggest dance songs from this past week. And we chat more with the Chainsmokers coming up on America's Dance 30. It's Brian Fink, Clooney, and Prospa just dropped another house banger called Good Girl. Here they are with Free Your Mind, up 5 to kick off our top 10 this week on AD 30.
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sun. Move it to the sun, up 3 to number 8 this week. I don't know if you know, but you can actually win a free trip to fly on a private jet with Ugel. You'll fly to Cannes and Ibiza. That would be incredible. Hop onto his Instagram to get signed up. As we count down the biggest dance songs on America's Dance 30, it's Brian Fink. We chat more with Alex and Drew, the Chainsmokers, coming up. Sliding 5 this week, Aluna, Will Sass, and Timbaland with House

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That's Lazewo and Gimme Love. 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
1: Number 4. Cascade, Leighton Giordani, and Natalie Jane, Meet Again.

to number 4 this week. That's Cascade, Leighton Giordani, and Natalie Jane with Meet Again. Cascade just dropped his long-awaited smash with Glockenbach and Kaylin Aragon. And if you hop on Glockenbach's Instagram, you could see them finally unmasking. As we count down the biggest dance songs on America's Dance 30, it's Brian Fink. We chat more with the Chainsmokers next. Congratulations to our good friend Bebe Rexha. She has been everywhere. Not only did she have an incredible set at Tomorrowland, but she also just recently performed on Jimmy Fallon's Tonight Show. Such an amazing performance. Here is Bebe Rexha and David Guetta with Sad Girls. Up 6 this week on AD 30.

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0: That's Madonna and Love Sensation, up 3 to number 2 this week. Counting down the biggest dance songs on America's Dance 30. Thank you so much for being a part of our AD 30 fam every week. It's Brian Fink. We've got Alex and Drew, the Chainsmokers, with us on AD 30. Guys, congratulations on Echo with Oaks going number 1. 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
2: That's kind of crazy.
1: Yeah. It's really nice to get it with Winona.
2: Yeah,
1: I think
2: yeah.
1: That's what makes it really sweet. You know, we have a lot of history with her, and I think this was like an important time for her musically. And so it's really special to like get this with her.
0: Yeah, Oaks is so incredible. We'll chat more with the Chainsmokers next and find out how this song was born. But first, up 2 to number 1, the biggest dance song in the country this week on America's Dance 30. It's the Chainsmokers and Oaks with Echo.
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0: That's the Chainsmokers and Oaks with Echo, up two to number one this week. The biggest dance song in the country on America's Dance 30. And the Chainsmokers 11th number one at Dance Radio. It's Brian Fink. We've got Alex and Drew with us on AD 30. You know, when I was chatting with Oaks, I told her that personally, I think one of her most underrated songs is Hope with you guys. So it makes me so happy that you guys got back together. How was Echo born?
1: So we wrote the song 5 Past 3, and we thought like her voice would just be perfect for it. So we sent it to her and she cut it and it sounded amazing. That song's also part of the EP. And then she was like, by the way, I've been writing a ton. You know, I just fell in love. Here's like all these love songs that I wrote, and sent like a folder of like acapellas, and Echo was the first one where like, this is really, really good. Mm-hmm. The beginning of that song super, super quickly. And what's great about Winona's voice is you can just kind of let it do the heavy lifting. And then I think we even chopped up that, like, the Echo is not actually the way that the song structure that she initially wrote. And we just kind of like made different moments out of it and then pieced together that song. And I don't know, I love that song. That's a song that when you asked us those questions about, you know, what are those songs that like really inspired you from when you guys first heard dance music, Echo sounds like one of those songs. Like, it takes me to the same world that like a Faxing Berlin did. Just kind of felt kind of progressive and driving, and I don't know.
0: And it's got the female vocal and great lyrics, so absolutely. Now, how long ago did you guys start working on it?
1: We made all of the Love Is Kind EP. I think we like started it in March, maybe.
0: Oh, so it was pretty quick.
1: Made all of the songs in like a month, probably.
0: Wow.
1: Yeah.
0: That's incredible. Well, congratulations on your 11th number one at Dance Radio with Echo. And congratulations on everything going on for you guys. As I mentioned earlier, it is always so great seeing you guys and catching up. Alex, Drew, the Chainsmokers, thank you for your time with us on America's Dance 30.
1: Always, Brian. Thank you.
0: 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At America's Dance 30 on all socials, I am Brian Fink on Insta. 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

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People in Tampa be winning. You need the cash for the gas. All right. I'm charging $3 if you need a ride. 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

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TikTok clip shows Simone Biles ratting out Avril Lavigne for stealing her sunglasses at Taylor Swift's wedding. Those were super special to me. But if you're going to use them in Skater Boy 2, go ahead. All right, they're for you. 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

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He's done negotiating. We got a pissed off quarterback walking into Bucs season. What are we doing here? 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

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Four ice cubes for $4.99. They're selling blocks of ice for your cups, all right? The old-fashioned ones. Stupidest idea of 2026, all right? Aldi, figure it out. Whoever came up with that idea, fire them. Hire me. I got better ones than that. It's 93.3.

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The backfires all up and down the block. 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All right, I put them out there just for you. It's 93.3.

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And they're just like butthurt that the Rays and Mayor Castor aren't including them in the negotiations. I know you're giving them money, but at the same time, shut up, reclassify the land, and thank God that we still have baseball in Tampa Bay. All right, that's where we need to end that one. I got Teddy Swims lined up for you, Mr. Know-It-All. I feel like all four of them that are voting on this, they're all know-it-alls, and I hate them. It's 93.3.

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It's French Montana, Max B, Remy Ma. Ever since you left me, I went deaf. Is what they put in parentheses. So we'll listen to the song and figure out what that means. It's 93.3.

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0: 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You just open them up and you got Down on Me playing on the radio, and it's a whole different life, baby. 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

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I can only do the robot during the song. It's really weird. 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

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Saw a girl in Tampa got pulled over for not one, two, three, four. She had 12 fake IDs on her. Was she Jason Bourne or just somebody who... None of them were valid driver's license. But yeah, it wasn't Jason Bourne, just somebody driving without a license. She had 12 of them, none of them valid. She behind bars now. Maybe just one and make sure it's valid. Try that. It's 93.3.

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What's good? It's Taco. All right, so I'm looking at this. A Tampa guy handed a FHP trooper some deodorant instead of his driver's license during a traffic stop the other day. Bold move. She's talking to a guy who handed his pilot's license instead of his driver's license when he was going too fast. So I guess we're just handing the cops whatever in the hopes that they'll just say, you know what, have a nice day. Because maybe it might work. I'm handing them something random next time, though.

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Sometimes you got to risk it all for, you know, a big payday. You got that $1,000 coming back to you tomorrow morning with the Joe Show. You're at work during the keywords, whatever. Maybe they don't allow you to wear earbuds on the floor or whatever. You got to risk it for the biscuit sometimes, okay? 9 a.m., those keywords start firing off all day. If you shot that $1,000, the $1,000 fill up, it's 93.3 FLZ.

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0: Jackson's There It Is, 2 weeks on top. The biggest song in the land, Dracula, Tame Impala featuring Jenny, number one. So that does it. 40 to the top. Don't miss us next time. 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Until then, keep up with us on social at American Top 40. 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

Sammy Joe clocking in on 93.3 FLZ, and I'm already so jealous and have severe FOMO. We are sending you to see Harry Styles in New York City. 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

A big congratulations to Gracie Abrams. She just scored her first number one album with Daughter from Hell. This song, one of my faves, it's called Hit the Wall on 93.3 FLZ.

FLZ. Doesn't it kind of seem like all the pop girlies are getting married these days? Dua Lipa, Taylor Swift just tied the knot. And now big congratulations to Madison Beer. She just got engaged this week to Justin Herbert from the

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Sammy Joe hanging with you on 93.3 FLZ. You know, Taylor Swift could get nominated for an Oscar for this one from the Toy Story 5 movie. It's I Knew It, I Knew You.

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0: Yeah.
1: I thought you say words. Noise.
0: Oh, words. 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That you know that sound. 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
1: Now imagine getting to do the Lush Life dance on stage with Zara Larsson in Las Vegas. She's going to be performing there at our iHeartRadio Music Festival this September. 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It's

Teddy Swims got his name? Because surely his mother did not name him that. No, Teddy is a childhood nickname, and Swims is an acronym for someone who isn't me sometimes. It's kind of like dark and mysterious. Teddy Swims, Mr. Know-It-All on 93.3 FLZ.

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1: Wait.
0: Yeah.
1: I thought you say words. 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
0: Oh, words. 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

0: and Joe hanging with you on 93.3 FLZ. Alana, what you got going on?
1: Oh, well, I'm with my friends and we're going to go get ice cream.
0: Ooh, that sounds good. Bring me some.
2: What's your favorite flavor? 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

We finally got our hands on Ariana Grande's new album, Petal. 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Yep, that was the vibe I was picking up, and I love it for her. 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

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Talking about Taylor Swift, it's been almost a month now. Still haven't seen a single wedding photo. I've been dying to see this dress since I heard that Dior made it. 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
0: Yeah.
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0: Words. 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

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Justin Bieber's sneakers that he wore during the World Cup halftime show just sold at auction for $30,000. 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

Listen, Taylor Swift getting pretty close to being an EGOT winner. She's got an Emmy. She has plenty of Grammys. And she could get nominated for an Oscar for this song that was in the Toy Story 5 movie.

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So this is insane. We are getting you out to see Harry freaking Styles in New York City. We're going to send you airfare, hotel included, tickets to the show. And all you have to do is guess the Joe Show secret sound. I know it is much easier said than done, but you got this. Your next chance to guess tomorrow morning on 93.3 FL.

0: 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Rob, what's the vibe for today?
1: Not much. 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
1: Well, we're going to Portugal for my cousin's baptism, and then we're going on a Greek cruise.
0: Oh, you really said Euro summer. Okay, well, just let me know if there's any room in your suitcase for me.

0: When I say words, you make noise.
1: Woo! Wait.
0: Yeah.
1: I thought you say words. Noise.
0: Oh, words. So that's yelling. That you know that sound. But how about our secret sound to send you to New York City to see Harry Styles? 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

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We are getting you hooked up with tickets to some of the biggest shows coming to town. Ed Sheeran, Niall Horan, ASAP Rocky, this guy Bruno Mars hitting Raymond James Stadium later this month. 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
1: If you're heading to the movies this weekend, which this is a pretty good weekend to be at the movie theaters, all rainy out. Spider-Man, Brand New Day is the movie to see. Already so many spoilers, though. We need to make like a new rule. 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

right, Sammy Joe, clocking out. Let's stay friends on Instagram at DJ Sammy Joe. At this point, I am convinced Benson Boone does not even know how to make a bad song. I love this one. It's called The Time of My Life on 93.3 FLZ.

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93.3 FLZ. What's up? It's Terry stepping in on your Sunday afternoon. I hope you've had a beautiful day so far. It's about to get even better because I'm going to play all your favorites like this one right here, Tate McRae, Greedy. I've got

0: When I say words, you make noise.
1: Wait.
0: Yeah.
1: I thought you'd say words. Noise.
0: Oh, words.
1: Ah.
0: So that's yelling. That you know that sound. 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

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Doesn't have a title yet or a release date, but Alicia Silverstone is returning to our screens as Cher. That's all I need.

Post Malone is hitting Sesame Street. Yeah, you heard that right. It's Terry in 93.3 FLZ, and he's going to appear on Storm on Sesame Street, which is an educational special aimed to teach kids how to prepare for severe weather and aftermaths of storms, which, let's be real, here in Tampa Bay, with our hurricanes, knock on wood, we do need this. So he's going to come on the show and sing A Little Help, a special kid-friendly adaptation of I Had Some Help. And Elmo even posted on Instagram saying, thank you, Mr. Post Malone, for teaching Elmo that good friends can help you weather any storm. It's so cute. I

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Joe Show's Secret Sound is back with another awesome prize for you to win. Like a trip to NYC's Madison Square Garden to see Harry Styles live. And all you gotta do is answer the Secret Sound. Just figure out what it is. It's so easy, right? No. Your next shot to hear that sound and call in and guess it is at 6:40 tomorrow morning with the Joe Show. So make sure you set those alarms so you can see Harry in NYC. I'm so jealous if you win. 93.

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1: Coming soon. 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

Justin Bieber turned his FIFA World Cup final halftime appearance into a win for charities. It's Terry on 93.3 FLZ, and he donated his custom Skylark sneakers he wore on stage to the One Goal auction, and they sold for $26,400. That's insane. That's so much money that he donated. So the FIFA Global Citizen Education Fund is what benefited from the proceeds, and that supports education and youth football programs around the world. So how cute. Thank you to Justin for that, because honestly, that's a big slay.

0: When I say words, you make noise!
1: Wait!
0: Yeah.
1: I thought you say words! Noise!
0: Oh, words! So that's yelling, that you know that sound, but how about our secret sound to send you to New York City to see Harry Styles? 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

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Happy

I wish I could make this up, but Harry Styles had to yell at a fan who ditched her kid to try and get a picture with him. It's so bad. It's Terry on 93.3 FLZ, and there's a whole video of it and everything. You got to go check it out. But basically, she's running over, picture, picture, leaving the kid in the stroller. And he's like, girl, get your kids. Genuinely, I doubt he gave her a picture after that.

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And I love when I get to play this one right here too. Doja Cat, Paint the Town Red, on my Mount Rushmore of favorite songs, for sure.

bit. Said I got drive, I don't need a car. Money really all that we fiending for. I'm doing things they ain't seen before. Bands ain't dumb, but extreme is all. I'm a demon lord. Fall off what I ain't seen it for. I'm doing things that excite the source. Fame ain't something that I need no more.

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So to me, it feels like a throwback. So that's what I'm rolling with right now on your Sunday afternoon. Kendrick Lamar, a little throwback for you, Not Like Us, 93.3 FLZ.

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1: Wait!
0: Yeah.
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0: Oh, words! 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

Imagine being the one wedding guest to violate Taylor Swift's NDA and probably not being friends with her anymore, because I would be mad too. It's Terry on 93.3 FLZ, and Taylor Swift was livid after a person posted a photo of the official wedding invitation, which was watermarked with everyone's names. Taylor convinced Insta to take it down and all of the reposts, but she was mad angry. So looks like whoever this person was that did that, they

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2: Weather. I'm Justin Mosley, here with your Max Defender 8 forecast. Expect scattered downpours to continue across the Bay Area for tonight, with readings settling into the upper 70s to right around 80 degrees. As we all get back into the swing of things for the work week ahead, expect numerous showers and thunderstorms for your Monday, as our elevated rain chances look to remain in place right through the rest of the work week. So the best advice, keep the wet weather gear handy. That is your weather forecast. I'm Max Defender 8 meteorologist Justin Mosley.
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Spider-Man A Brand New Day is out. Have you gone to theaters to see it yet? Oh, it's Terry on 93.3 Apples, and I'm so jealous because I'm obsessed with everything Spider-Man. He's my favorite superhero. And everything Tom Holland and Zendaya, of course. So please, leave me a talkback on the free iHeartRadio app. If you've gone to see it, no spoilers, but let me know your thoughts. And I hopefully will be getting to theaters this week to see it because it's a must. 93.3.

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School supplies are so expensive. 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
1: 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And a fluffernutter is a sandwich where you take two pieces of bread, you put marshmallow fluff on one side and peanut butter, you smack it together, and it's so good. So unhealthy, but so good. It's iconic in New England, which is actually where I'm from. My family's from there. And while I was raised in Northport, Florida, I was actually born up in New Hampshire. And Duncan, while this isn't an ad, just released a fluffernutter latte. Let's just say when it came across my phone, it was the perfect advertisement. I got in my car and ran to Dunkin' this morning to get this drink. And it's so good. It's all I've been thinking about all day. I might have to get another one when I get off today, and then tomorrow morning, and then the day after. It's so unhealthy, but it's so good.
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Kids don't want those anymore, okay? 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It's Terry on 93.3 FLZ. And Jen Alpha's favorite animal is the axolotl, which is just this rare salamander. It is kind of cute. You got to look it up, but I honestly didn't know they existed until my kids, while I was teaching dance one day, were like, Miss Terry, axolotls. They are cute. So as you go back to school shopping, you're probably on the hunt for axolotl water bottles and lunchboxes and backpacks because they are all the rage right now. But it is kind of cute because they are critically endangered. So maybe all of this newfound attention will help conserve them a little bit more. So congrats to the kids. You're doing a great thing by loving the axolotls too. 93.3.

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1: Wait.
0: Yeah.
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0: Oh, words. So that's yelling. That you know that sound. 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

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Zara Larsson, Midnight Sun.

Coming in. Here's a little throwback for your Sunday afternoon, the last Sunday where you get to wake up tomorrow and not go to school. Ooh, how crazy is that? 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

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It's Terry and I'm out of here for your Sunday night. It's been so fun hanging with you today. I hope you have a beautiful rest of your night, a great week ahead, and I'll be back next weekend. As always, you can find me on Instagram and TikTok at Terry Garish if you want to stay in touch there and see what I'm up to. But if not, talk to you later. Bye.